My manager be tripping and stuff, talking about we gotta use water, but I always use some milk and cream for you, cause I think you're kinda sweet. Anyway, you always got on some fly blue suit, and your cufflinks are shining all bright. So what you do?

that's illegal, right? Oh, I'm afraid I was drunk again last night. Then in the midday as I wake, I feel embarrassed as can be. When everything I did slowly comes back to my memory. You might say, well, you had fun, so nothing to feel sorry for. That's because you haven't found out yet that I puked on your floor.